please make sure your seatbelts are fastened. Flight attendants will be walking through, picking up all remaining service items as we complete our final safety checks. Thank you, we'll be landing here shortly.

Ladies and gentlemen, this song is a dance. It's called She Cuts Up Her Buffalo. You know what that means? That means you're dead.

0: I'm sick. D.
1: Suspend judgment and unleash your natural curiosity about the workings of the mind, approaching your experience with warmth and kindness to yourself and others.

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Because we do it raw, ignoring every law. We're shattering the rules, we're tearing down the wall.

Oh, I do wish I'd managed to get to see the band last weekend, I really do. Those are the specials, Too Much, Too Young, and obviously more from them later in the programme. My mum watched The Raincoats on television on Sunday night, didn't like them very much. That's from Rough Trade on the single, Fairy Tale in the Supermarket. And the session by the specials was produced by John Sparrow, and as having one of my stuttering nights, as I've pointed out before, his writing isn't too terribly good, so I may get the lineup of the band slightly wrong, but it appears to be Jerry Dammers on keyboards and backup vocals, Neville Stapes on vocals and percussion, Roddy Radiation, an assumed name I think, on lead guitar, Terry Hall on lead vocals, Sir Horace Gentleman on bass, Linville Golding on lead guitar and backup vocals, and John Bradbury, Prince Rimshot, on drums and percussion. And this is Concrete Jungle.

0: And those are the specials, and that's Concrete Jungle, not the Concrete Jungle, but a Concrete Jungle. Information now about the specials, written in John Sparrow's inimitable handwriting, so again, this could be wrong as well. The band formed in 1977, there's only three of the original members left. They've been in their present form for only 3 months. They all come from the Coventry area, and all except Neville Stapes, that is, vocalist and percussionist, were previously in groups in the Coventry area. Nev was their roadie. They've got one or two gigs coming up, Haverford West, for example, on the 2nd of June, Newbridge on the 3rd of June, Canterbury on the 7th of June, the Nashville in London on the 8th of June, and they're in Nottingham on the 23rd of June, and I would recommend going to see them. I say this despite not having yet seen them myself, but on the evidence of what they've done for us, I think they must be worth seeing. This is Monkey Man, a Toots and the Maytals tune.
1: Blood clot, Monkey Man!

0: Peter Keane, or I'm a Dutchman. Those are the specials, and that's Monkey Man. And next time we broadcast this session, as we assuredly will, I must dig out the original and play you that as well. Magazine from the LP Secondhand Daylight, I Wanted Your Heart. That's what they all say, and really, it's just my body thereafter. Oh my God, if only they'd leave me alone. These are the specials. This is the last of them, version of their current and very wonderful first single record thing. This is Gangsters.
1: Burn your roses!

0: Ah, those are the specials, the last of their session for us tonight, and that a version of Gangsters, as you probably spotted. And to end the programme, it's Gene Vincent again from Gene Vincent's Greatest Volume 2, and actually one of the loveliest songs ever recorded.
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0: fucking amazing. Here's how you do it. 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
1: Fred's the master.
0: You gotta pay for a major expensive glass.

0: fresh. 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Call me. I'm up in the lab for the night. It's me and Ryan. Peace.
1: Next message.
2: Listen here, buddy. I gotta tell you something. I gotta tell you a thing or two. I've just about had it up to here. I've had it up to here with everything you've been doing. Listen here. If you come in my territory one more time, if I'm next time I see you, buddy, if you keep messing around, next time I see you, I'm gonna punch you right in the face. You got that right in your face, buddy. Right in the face. That's where it's going. My fist, your face. That's where it's going. Listen. Listen. You better shape up. You better shape up, son. If I don't hear back from you, if I see you before you see me, yeah, well then, there you go, yeah. I'll talk to you soon. You better be hoping I'm not angry.

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They cut me up

0: Daddy?
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0: Come eat!
1: I'm tired.
0: Just come eat!
1: Lena, I'll be in there in a minute, I promise. Stop.
0: Well, then wake up!
1: Shut the door.

tell me where to look to think. Corrupt cop or punk police, there's a new technology to ease my mind in poverty. Do what's right and do their job. Brand new and approved shows and songs. If everything I think is wrong,

We know now that in the early years of the 20th century, this world was being watched closely by intelligences greater than man, yet as mortal as his own. We know now that as human beings busy themselves about their various concerns, they were scrutinized and studied, perhaps almost as narrowly as a man with a microscope might scrutinize the transient creatures that swarm and multiply in a drop of water. Infinite complacence, people went to and fro over the earth about their little affairs, serene in the assurance of their dominion over this small, spinning fragment of solar driftwood, which by chance or design, man has inherited out of the dark mystery of time and space. Yet across an immense ethereal gulf, minds such as our minds, ours as the beasts in the jungle, intellect, vast, cool, and unsympathetic, regarded this earth with envious eyes, and slowly and surely drew their plans against us. In the 39th year of the 20th century came the Great Disillusionment. Near the end of October, business was better. The war scare was over. More men were back at work. Sales were picking up. On this particular evening, October 30th, the Crosley Service estimated that 32 million people were listening in on radio.

0: There's a place in Slovenia called Jerusalem.
1: Called Jerusalem! That's where the Crusaders settled.
0: But they couldn't make it.
1: When they couldn't make it all the way. You cannot separate. La religion civile est
0: from Christianity.
1: Christianity from feudalism.

don't understand that they were refugees like us, even though they were European. In Belgrade, Tito's mausoleum is to the right of the Iranian embassy. Anna still says she speaks Serbo-Croatian.